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0: What's next?
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And watched her grow up to become a worldwide pop music superstar. Janet Jackson is this month's Born to Be a Legend.

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I'm Taylor Kay with you on your long weekend. Highs of 22 tomorrow and 28 on Monday. We're reaching that high of 22 degrees today. So, you know, just if you're out and about, just bring a little cool jacket later on tonight.